0: Enjoying the music we play is the secret to staying young. 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

0: The late, great Whitney Houston. Wow, what a voice. You give good lovin'. Hi, Jim Zippo. Boy, how do I return the favor? The Emmy Award nominations were just announced. Yeah, the Emmy Awards. That's the award show where they honor programs that have been on the air for 5 years that you've never heard of. A fairly prestigious knick-knack. Another honor, a generic trophy for so-called stars to place up on their mantle. Probably plenty of free space up there.
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6: From the National Weather Service, it'll be clear and starry overnight with a low near 64 degrees. Tomorrow, we can expect sunshine with a high near 85 and clear skies tomorrow night with a low of 67.
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0: That's the Human League. The song is called Human. Yes, we're only human. Born to make mistakes. That's why that song was requested by AI. They never make mistakes. At least that's what they tell me. I know, let's put AI in charge of everything. On second thought, scratch that.
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0: Sweet dreams are made of Annie Lennox of the Eurythmics. Hi, Jim Zippo. 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I mean, why couldn't there have been a Lieutenant Kangaroo or General Crunch?
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0: Marvin Gaye, let's get it on. Hi, Jim Zippo here. You know, when I first started on social media, all I wanted to do was get clicks. Now that happens with my knees. 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

0: Yeah, this is it, or that was it. The very first number one song for Huey Lewis in the News. I'm Jim Zippo. This just in, scientists at the University of Minnesota have created a synthetic cell in a laboratory that eats, grows, reproduces, even competes for food like naturally occurring cells. I mean, what could possibly go wrong? I can't recall the sci-fi movie this sounds like, but as I remember, it didn't end well. 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

0: It's the Guardians and Marlins in Miami this afternoon with a 1:40 start. 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
3: From the National Weather Service, it'll be clear and starry overnight with a low near 64 degrees. Tomorrow we can expect sunshine with a high near 85 and clear skies tomorrow night with a low of 67.
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Eagles chillaxin', taking it easy. They've earned it. Hi, Jim Zippo. You know how the Eagles got started, right? Linda Ronstadt had a gig at Disneyland in Anaheim.

0: and she didn't have anybody to play backup for her, so she hired a bunch of guys. You know where I'm going with this, right? Don Henley and all his friends. And they later became the Eagles.
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0: Wilson Phillips, and yeah, hold on. I got some news for you. Jim Zippo here. Hey, basketball fans, superstar LeBron James says he's got a 24th season in him, but it won't be with the Los Angeles Lakers. Several Lakers now say that with LeBron not returning, they're looking forward to touching the ball for the very first time.
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0: The 3 degrees, when will I see you again? Just give me a rough estimate, something I can work with. Hi, Jim Zippo. More than a week after the 4th of July, and I still have some leftover fireworks. You know, I bought so many fireworks.
1: How many did you buy?
0: Well, I bought so many, the guy at the fireworks stand gave me a high 3.
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Yeah, voices carry even more on the radio. Hi, Jim Zeppa, what's up? You are still the one for fun, fun, fun. And I mean it.

0: so emotional, the late, great, awesome Whitney Houston. Hi, Jim Zippo. With your thought for the day, I know it's a little late, but I still squeeze this thought in. When one door closes, another one opens. Other than that, it's a pretty good car. 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
4: From the National Weather Service, it'll be clear and starry overnight with a low near 64 degrees. Tomorrow, we can expect sunshine with a high near 85 and clear skies tomorrow night with a low of 67.
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0: 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That's Orchestral Maneuvers in the Dark. 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Hi, Jim Zippo. 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Now you mention Botox and nobody raises an eyebrow. 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

0: The late, great Tom Petty. She's an American girl. Wonder if she got a special salute last weekend for the 4th of July. Hi, Jim Zippo. I just invented a new word. It's Smunday. Smunday. That's a feeling when Sunday stops feeling like Sunday, and the anxiety of knowing Monday is coming kicks in.
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Now exiting the danger zone. Wow, that was a close one. Hi, Jim Zippo. Welcome aboard. 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

0: 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Hi, Jim Zippo. A lucky hamster in Russia was rescued by veterinarians after it was swallowed alive by the family dog. Don't worry, it's got a happy ending. A young girl was playing with her hamster when it jumped out of her hand and the dog pounced and swallowed the hamster in one gulp. The family could hear the hamster squeaking from inside the dog, so they rushed to the vet. And the hamster was safely removed, unconscious, but alive, and he's doing fine right now. And the dog said, got any more Scooby snacks?
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0: And starry overnight with a low near 64 degrees. Tomorrow we can expect sunshine with a high near 85 and clear skies tomorrow night with a low of 67.
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0: Debbie Harry and Blondie, the album Parallel Lines. Debbie's got a heart of glass. So if she ever has emergency heart surgery, the surgeon just needs to look in the pantry for one of those empty fruit jars. They're made of glass.
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0: Green Day, When I Come Around. Hi, Jim Zippo, I'm here. So, what were your other two wishes? Hey, here's another one of life's unanswered questions. Think about this. Maybe you have the answer. How do Amish girls know if it's a romantic candlelit dinner and not just a regular Amish dinner? I mean, right? Think about it. It's a real head scratcher.
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0: falling in love, the dynamic trio of, that doesn't sound right, does it? Dynamic trio of Hamilton, Joe Frank, and Reynolds. I'm Jim Zeppo. So, do you think we rely on AI helpers too much these days? Are AI assistants developing an attitude? Maybe. You know it's a problem when Siri tells you to go ask Alexa.
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stay with me, hold me, thrill me, kiss me, or at least crank up the radio. Hi, Jim Zippo, Billy Joel. In Only the Good Die Young, every year, Billy celebrates another birthday and says to himself, boy, I'm getting away with murder. Life is too sweet.

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14: From the National Weather Service, we can expect sunshine for this Monday with a high near 85, clear and starry tonight with a low near 67, and Tuesday's going to be toasty with a high of 92.
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0: Or is it checks? Either one will do. Hey, I'm Jim Zippo. A true story. A woman recently crashed her car on a highway while she was watching Netflix on her cell phone. So, why was she watching Netflix while driving? Well, apparently, Prime and Hulu weren't streaming that well in her car.
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0: 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Maybe I should charge for it. It's kind of entertaining, right? No, I didn't fall deliberately. The ground just looked like it needed a hug.
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0: England Dan and John Ford Coley, nights are forever without you. 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Hey, remember the old saying, money cannot buy you happiness. 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

0: things. If you love somebody, set them free. It's Katie Clark. You know, he's been very busy. Not necessarily a lot of brand new music. He's done a little bit of that, but a lot of reissues, like The Last Ship that was redone in an expanded edition, and then Mercury Falling, another expanded edition that came out in March, including even 19 bonus tracks. And then The Night Watch, there was a live album that went out just a few weeks ago. So there you go. So Sting has been busy doing all of that. And also he's on tour somewhere around the world. It is Katie Clark hanging out with you. We appreciate it. And we've got lots of great music coming right up next.
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4: 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Limit one winner per household every 30 days. 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Grand prize drawings will be determined per contest. Winners agree to sign a contest release form as a condition of receiving the prize package. Winners agree to allow the use of his or her name, likeness, and or voice for additional publicity and advertising purposes for the period of 1 year from the grand prize drawing date without additional compensation. WLKR reserves the right to amend these rules at any time. All decisions of WLKR are final. 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All taxes, including sales tax and federal tax, are the sole responsibility of the winner. 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
7: From the National Weather Service, we can expect sunshine for this Monday with a high near 85. Clear and starry tonight with a low near 67. And Tuesday's going to be toasty with a high of 92.
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0: amazing to think that that album was done in a living room. It's Boston's More Than a Feeling. You've got Katie Clark, and we are hanging out with some great music.
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0: Rembrandts, I'll be there for you. So summertime, they say this year especially, a lot of people are going to be doing staycations, staying around here and just hanging out at home. So if you're someone who's thinking, what can I do? Have a fun game night, do some barbecues. That is always fun to do in the summertime. It's Katie Clark. We got great music coming up next.
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2: 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It's reported that the Treasury shows about $6 trillion in assets and over $47 trillion in liabilities. 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

0: Saturday in the Park from Chicago. And if you need some extra energy, because I tell you, I just lose my energy so fast. They say walking in the morning for 20 to 30 minutes can actually give you a lot more endorphins and give you an energy boost. I've been doing that lately, feeling much better. So I'll let you know how it goes. But it's one of those things that it's just the simple things in life we can do that make the biggest difference. Hang on for great music on the way.
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We know Billy Joel's had some health issues, but he's been popping up here and there, getting up to sing once in a while. He definitely is a piano man, isn't he?

the Bengals manic Monday. Let's not think about the fact that Monday is so manic. No, we don't want to think about that at all, do we? By the way, did you know relationships are good for your health? There was a study about men in relationships and say that guy in a long-term relationship actually has better health and more happiness and more emotional support than guys that are not in long-term committed relationships.

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6: 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The stated parties and promotional participants are not liable for injury incurred because of any contest promotion. Limit one winner per household every 30 days. Winner has 30 days from the date of giveaway to pick their prize up. Grand prize drawings will be determined per contest. Winners agree to sign a contest release form as a condition of receiving the prize package. Winners agree to allow the use of his or her name, likeness, and or voice for additional publicity and advertising purposes for the period of 1 year from the grand prize drawing date without additional compensation. WLKR reserves the right to amend these rules at any time. All decisions of WLKR are final. Prizes may not be refunded, transferred, or exchanged. All taxes, including sales tax and federal tax, are the sole responsibility of the winner. Copies of these rules are available by sending a self-addressed stamped envelope to General Contest Rules, care of WLKR, 10327 Milan Road, US Route 250, Milan, Ohio, 44846. Rules are also available at WLKRradio.com.
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11: From the National Weather Service, we can expect sunshine for this Monday with a high near 85, clear and starry tonight with a low near 67, and Tuesday's going to be toasty with a high of 92.
12: I mean, as I say, they are original 1970s. They're very unusual.
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0: Did you know about 100 years ago, there was actually a vehicle called the REO Speedwagon? It's Katie Clark hanging out with you.
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0: Oh, what a great one-hit wonder. Naked eyes, always something that'll remind me. It's Katie Clark. So how many times a day do you touch your face? I know for myself, it's got to be at least a couple, maybe two or three times. They say, this is incredible, the average every day someone touches our face is 800 times. I am probably very guilty of that. No wonder people get colds. We're touching door handles and then we touch our face. Oh man, we got to remember not to touch our faces so much.
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0: Oh, yeah, the spinners. Well, it's Katie Clark, and the FIFA World Cup is going on. Think about this. Who do you think in the world has had the most titles? It's Brazil. They've actually won 5 World Cup titles since 1930, if you can believe that. Wow, and they're the only nation to participate in every single tournament. So there you go. We've got great music on the way for you, so hang on.
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Did you know that 92-year-old Frankie Valli has canceled some of his concert dates? He's planning to come back next year to the stage. Oh, good for him. It's Greece.

0: Culture Club, Karmic Chameleon. It's Katie Clark. Every so often, I've got a good friend. We go out and have a nice bite and have a great chat. And if I start pulling out my phone and checking messages and texting people, he kind of looks at me a little bit funny. And they say that when you're having dinner with a friend or lunch with a friend, you want to put the phone away. You know, put it back in your purse, ladies or guys. You can put it in your pocket. Because if you're on your phone and you're distracted while you're in the middle of a meal, it just doesn't seem like you're as likable and trustworthy. That's what a big study went out and said, and I can agree to that. You know, you're trying to talk to someone and they're not even listening. That's not fun.
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7: From the National Weather Service, we can expect sunshine for this Monday with a high near 85, clear and starry tonight with a low near 67, and Tuesday's going to be toasty with a high of 92.
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0: 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Well, you don't need to hold on for great music. 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

0: Will they or won't they? No doubt with Don't Speak, I have a funny feeling that after they did their 18-show residency in Vegas, that they are thinking about getting back together. 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That's what I think might happen. And I can only hope. Wouldn't that be great? We've got great music coming up next. 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

0: although capris these days are more skin tight rather than the old days a few years ago where they're a lot more baggy. 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

keep it right here. We've got great music as we roll into a new week. Katie Clark and Foreigner, Cold as Ice.

0: Michael Jackson's want to be starting something. Well, you know what's been starting because of the Michael movie is the number one status. So for the longest time, Oppenheimer had been the top biopic to ever come out, made so much money. I think it was something like $975 million, almost $1 billion worldwide. Well, Michael is more than that. It is right around $1 billion worldwide. Amazing. Great music coming up next.
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12: From the National Weather Service, we can expect sunshine for this Monday with a high near 85, clear and starry tonight with a low near 67, and Tuesday's going to be toasty with a high of 92.
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0: 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No pressure here, just great music. 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

0: Survivor's Eye of the Tiger. How many coaches do you think during the FIFA World Cup maybe said in their own language, Eye of the Tiger, guys, Eye of the Tiger. You know that everyone's trying to win FIFA World Cup going for about another week. Amazing. Let's see who wins. It's so exciting, except for the fact that, you know, America didn't make it all the way to the top, but really cool that so many people from around the world were here celebrating in the U.S. with us.
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0: Heaven must be missing an angel from Tavares. It is Katie Clark. So how about that phone at work? No, I'm talking your personal phone. How distracting is that? They say it's extremely distracting. We get so distracted when we're at work with our personal stuff. You know, people are texting and emailing and calling and things like that. So they say, put that away if you want to be very focused, but it's so easy to pick it up. Such a temptation, isn't it? Great music on the way.
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0: dude looks like a lady from Aerosmith. So are you someone that wants to go on a first date, but you don't want that 2 or 3 hour commitment of a long dinner? I mean, that can take a while, especially if you're not into the person. But they say if you just get coffee, coffee makes people happy, the smell of it, and you can be there for as little or as long as you like. That way you have an out. Hey, look, I got to go. You know, that way you don't feel so obligated to sit around with someone you don't have any connection with. So maybe try a coffee date for the first date. See if that works.
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5: From the National Weather Service, we can expect sunshine for this Monday with a high near 85, clear and starry tonight with a low near 67, and Tuesday's going to be toasty with a high of 92.
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0: crowd goes crazy. Rock and roll all night from Kiss. Katie Clark, hanging with you. Thanks so much.
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0: Tom Petty's Mary Jane's Last Dance. Does it seem like every single car is white? It seems like every single car I look at is a white car. What's the reason for that? They say that's the number one color. It doesn't surprise me at all. Seems like everyone I know owns a white car, drives a white car, has a friend with a white car. Yeah, for a reason. The most popular color.
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straight on from heart. So Ann Wilson has a documentary out. It's called Ann Wilson In My Voice. I cannot wait to check that out. That is on streaming services. And it seems like there's a lot of great information about her life, about the band. So if you want to know more about it, try to find Ann Wilson's In My Voice. Great music coming right up. Hang tight. Classic.

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2: 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Save big money at Menards. Good morning, I'm John Sutton with your local news. A two-vehicle fatal crash in Huron County. It happened Friday on New State Road at Dublin Road in Bronson Township. The crash involved a 53-year-old West Salem man failing to yield at the posted sign at New State Road, where he was struck by a truck driven by 45-year-old Kyle Smilowski. The West Salem man was killed. Smilowski received minor injuries. An incident involving multiple first responders happened last night in Sandusky. The Sandusky Register says that it appeared to be a shooting on Vine Street, where police were seen looking for evidence and collecting witnesses' statements. More details are forthcoming. The Creating Healthy Communities program at Huron County Public Health is excited to announce recent improvements to the City of Willard Community Garden, helping expand access to fresh, locally grown produce and support healthier communities. Through Creating Health Communities funding, Huron County Public Health assisted with the purchase of fencing materials to enhance the garden space and help ensure its long-term success. The City of Willard Community Garden is located at 650 North Main Street. A 43-year-old Norwalk man has been arrested and charged with OVI and vandalism. The Norwalk Reflector reports that Sean Moore is accused last week of driving a Jeep through the Norwalk Eagles Club lawn and damaging the property. A statement from the Eagles Club said that Moore was asked to leave the establishment because he was not a member. Moore had wanted to donate a flag for retirement and became upset after the Eagles Club representative said he could not continue talking to Moore because he was in a meeting. From the National Weather Service forecast for today, it's going to be sunny throughout the day with a high near 87. Tonight, mostly clear skies, overnight with a low near 68. For Tuesday, it's going to be sunny with a high near 94. Heat index values as high as 100 degrees. 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

0: Philly Ocean. I'm Jenna Clay, and let's talk about the top unexpected joys adults have experienced, like a delivery arriving in the scheduled time, finding a parking spot without driving around, getting home just before it starts raining, the satisfaction of ticking everything off my to-do list. That never happens. Remembering those reusable bags for the supermarket. They're always in the trunk of my car. 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Finding my phone where I left it instead of searching everywhere. And finding a TV show with loads of episodes already available. I'm so jealous of people that have a great show they've never watched and there's like 8 seasons.
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3: From the National Weather Service forecast for today, it's going to be sunny throughout the day with a high near 87 degrees. Tonight, mostly clear skies, overnight with a low near 68 degrees. For Tuesday, it's going to be sunny and hot with a high near 94. Heat index values as high as 100.
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0: Yeah, you got it. And today we have some birthdays. Hangover star Ken Jeong is 57. Cheech Marin is 80. Harrison Ford, 84. And Patrick Stewart, 86.
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0: The Stones out with their new album, Foreign Tongues. It dropped last week. I'm Jenna Clay, and women tend to feel better about their looks as they age. Half of women say they're more comfortable with their appearance now than they were when they were younger. At what age does an American woman say she feels the most pretty? 34. Ooh, that was a few years ago for me.
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3: AP News, I'm Marcela Sanchez. Senator Lindsey Graham, who was one of President Trump's closest allies and served in Congress for more than three decades, died Saturday night. The AP's Haya Panjwani reports the prominent South Carolina Republican and former Air Force lawyer had just turned 71 years old just 2 days before his death.
4: A medical examiner has found that Senator Lindsey Graham likely died after a tear in his aorta. The tear in the inner wall of the aorta, called an aortic dissection, was related to the hardening of Graham's arteries. An official cause of death will be disclosed after further testing. His office had originally said he suffered from a brief and sudden illness. Graham was a close ally of President Donald Trump and was known for advocating a strong U.S. foreign policy. He had just returned from Ukraine, where he'd met with Ukrainian President Volodymyr Zelensky. Haya Panjwani, Washington.
3: The U.S. military says it hit dozens of sites in Iran today. Missile alert sirens were sounded in Bahrain, and Kuwait said it intercepted hostile fire as Iran retaliated. The attacks were sparked when Iran struck a container ship in the Strait of Hormuz yesterday. Both the U.S. and Iran are claiming to control the strait. Before the war, about a fifth of the world's crude oil and natural gas passed through the waterway. Actor Sam Neill, known for his role in Jurassic Park, has died. He was 78. Neill died in Sydney, according to a statement posted to the actor's social media page. In 2023, Neill said he'd been diagnosed with a rare type of non-Hodgkin lymphoma. The statement said his death was sudden and unexpected, adding that he remained cancer-free when he died. The cause of death was not specified. Oil prices jumped and world shares were mixed today after the U.S. carried out airstrikes and Iran retaliated. More stories at apnews.com. This is AP News.
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8: From the National Weather Service forecast for today, it's going to be sunny throughout the day with a high near 87 degrees. Tonight, mostly clear skies, overnight with a low near 68 degrees. For Tuesday, it's going to be sunny and hot with a high near 94. Heat index values as high as 100.
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0: Can't get enough, it's bad company. I'm Jenna Clay, and how long do you have to wait for your significant other to get ready? It seems like forever in my house. It's not me. Well, researchers actually studied this and found that people wait on average of 20 minutes for their significant other to get ready. 20? That's close.
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3: Good morning, I'm John Sutton with your local news. A two-vehicle fatal crash in Huron County. It happened Friday on New State Road at Dublin Road in Bronson Township. The crash involved a 53-year-old West Salem man failing to yield at the posted sign at New State Road, where he was struck by a truck driven by 45-year-old Kyle Smilowski. The West Salem man was killed. Smilowski received minor injuries. An incident involving multiple first responders happened last night in Sandusky. The Sandusky Register says that it appeared to be a shooting on Vine Street, where police were seen looking for evidence and collecting witnesses' statements. More details are forthcoming. The Creating Healthy Communities program at Huron County Public Health is excited to announce recent improvements to the City of Willard Community Garden, helping expand access to fresh, locally grown produce and support healthier communities. Through Creating Health Communities funding, Huron County Public Health assisted with the purchase of fencing materials to enhance the garden space and help ensure its long-term success. The City of Willard Community Garden is located at 650 North Main Street. A 43-year-old Norwalk man has been arrested and charged with OVI and vandalism. The Norwalk Reflector reports that Sean Moore is accused last week of driving a Jeep through the Norwalk Eagles Club lawn and damaging the property. A statement from the Eagles Club said that Moore was asked to leave the establishment because he was not a member. Moore had wanted to donate a flag for retirement and became upset after the Eagles Club representative said he could not continue talking to Moore because he was in a meeting. In sports news, the Cleveland Guardians beat Miami on Sunday with a score of 5-2. From the National Weather Service forecast for today, it's going to be sunny throughout the day with a high near 87. Tonight, mostly clear skies, overnight with a low near 68. For Tuesday, it's going to be sunny with a high near 94. Heat index values as high as 100 degrees. I'm John Sutton with your 92.9 WLKR Classic News.
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5: From the National Weather Service forecast for today, it's going to be sunny throughout the day with a high near 87 degrees. Tonight, mostly clear skies overnight with a low near 68 degrees. For Tuesday, it's going to be sunny and hot with a high near 94. Heat index values as high as 100.
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0: I want to party like it's 1999. I'm Jenna Clay, and today is National Beans and Franks Day and National Geekness Day. I love that we celebrate being geeks.
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4: AP News, I'm Marcela Sanchez. A medical examiner says Republican Senator Lindsey Graham likely died of an aorta tear. The South Carolina Republican had just turned 71 years old just 2 days before his death on Saturday night.
5: They said, you know, I feel good, but I'm tired.
4: In an interview on NBC's Meet the Press, President Trump said Graham had just gotten back from Ukraine when he called. Meanwhile, Senator Mitch McConnell has revealed that a fall led to his hospitalization, breaking the silence about his condition after weeks of speculation about his health. The 84-year-old says he was also treated for mild pneumonia and has been moved to a rehabilitation facility. In Bangkok, Thailand, a massive fire has devastated a beer hall, killing at least 27 people and critically injuring 25 others. The fire broke out shortly before midnight yesterday. AP correspondent Seth Sutel previews this week on Wall Street.
6: I'm Seth Sutel, and this is the week ahead on Wall Street. Markets are getting important updates this week on earnings from big U.S. companies, as well as readings on what's happening with inflation. Banks kick off the latest round of quarterly earnings reports on Tuesday. JPMorgan Chase, Bank of America, and Wells Fargo are among those turning in their report cards for how much they earned in the 3 months through June. Thursday brings reports from Netflix, United Airlines, and United Healthcare. Reports on inflation are also due out, including the Consumer Price Index on Tuesday. That's a measure of prices paid by Americans for everything, including food, gas, and housing. Economists forecast that the CPI rose 3.9% last month from a year ago. That would be down slightly from May, but still well ahead of the Federal Reserve's target of 2%. A report on inflation and wholesale prices is due out Wednesday. Seth Sutel, New York.
4: This is AP News.
7: It was early 2020. COVID-19 was spreading across the globe, and Ohio's health department director, Amy Acton, says she was Googling the word pandemic.
8: Even though I'm a global health physician, I was Googling the word pandemic because I couldn't understand.
7: Some doctor, COVID czar Amy Acton, Googled instead of governing. But when she was surfing the web for answers, she didn't search the price we would all pay because of her liberal agenda. Acton's lockdowns forced local businesses to shut down, never to open again. Healthcare costs rose, inflation skyrocketed, and it's still hurting your family today. When Ohioans push back against her heavy-handed lockdowns, Amy Acton quit and left others to fix the mess she made. Now she wants a promotion. Will Amy Acton Google how to be governor? Or will she just quit again? Ohio can't afford liberal Amy Acton.
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12: From the National Weather Service forecast for today, it's going to be sunny throughout the day with a high near 87 degrees. Tonight, mostly clear skies, overnight with a low near 68 degrees. For Tuesday, it's going to be sunny and hot with a high near 94. Heat index values as high as 100.
13: 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They're very unusual.
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0: 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No, leave us in July. I'm Jenna Clay, and if you lose your TV remote half the time, it's between the couch cushions. The rest of the time, they're found in the bathroom, a dresser drawer, the fridge or freezer, and finally, the car. 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
2: Good morning, I'm John Sutton with your local news. A two-vehicle fatal crash in Huron County. It happened Friday on New State Road at Dublin Road in Bronson Township. The crash involved a 53-year-old West

0: Salem man failing to yield at the posted sign at New States Road where he was struck by a truck driven by 45-year-old Kyle Smilowski. The West Salem man was killed. Smilowski received minor injuries. An incident involving multiple first responders happened last night in Sandusky. The Sandusky Register says that it appeared to be a shooting on Vine Street where police were seen looking for evidence and collecting witnesses' statements. More details are forthcoming. The Creating Healthy Communities program at Huron County Public Health is excited to announce recent improvements to the City of Willard Community Garden, helping expand access to fresh, locally grown produce and support healthier communities. Through Creating Health Communities funding, Huron County Public Health assisted with the purchase of fencing materials to enhance the garden space and help ensure its long-term success. The City of Willard Community Garden is located at 650 North Main Street. A 43-year-old Norwalk man has been arrested and charged with OVI and vandalism. The Norwalk Reflector reports that Sean Moore is accused last week of driving a Jeep through the Norwalk Eagles Club lawn and damaging the property. A statement from the Eagles Club said that Moore was asked to leave the establishment because he was not a member. Moore had wanted to donate a flag for retirement and became upset after the Eagles Club representative said he could not continue talking to Moore because he was in a meeting. In sports news, the Cleveland Guardians beat Miami on Sunday with a score of 5-2. From the National Weather Service forecast for today, it's going to be sunny throughout the day with a high near 87. Tonight, mostly clear skies overnight with a low near 68. For Tuesday, it's going to be sunny with a high near 94. Heat index values as high as 100 degrees. 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

0: Brian Adams with Heaven. I'm Jenna Clay, and this is not great news. 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
3: From the National Weather Service forecast for today, it's going to be sunny throughout the day with a high near 87 degrees. Tonight, mostly clear skies overnight with a low near 68 degrees. For Tuesday, it's going to be sunny and hot with a high near 94. Heat index values as high as 100.
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0: poison on an early Monday morning, and apparently American soccer fans are on the younger side. Data shows the active U.S. soccer fans are under 35.
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6: AP News, I'm Marcela Sanchez. A medical examiner says Republican Senator Lindsey Graham likely died of an aorta tear. The South Carolina Republican had just turned 71 years old just 2 days before his death on Saturday.
7: They said, you know, I feel good, but I'm tired.
6: In an interview on NBC's Meet the Press, President Trump said Graham had just gotten back from Ukraine when he called Saturday night. Meanwhile, Senator Mitch McConnell has revealed that a fall led to his hospitalization, breaking the silence about his condition after weeks of speculation about his health. The 84-year-old says he was also treated for mild pneumonia and has been moved to a rehabilitation facility. In Bangkok, Thailand, a massive fire has devastated a beer hall, killing at least 27 people and critically injuring 25 others. The fire broke out shortly before midnight yesterday. AP correspondent Seth Sutel previews this week on Wall Street.
8: I'm Seth Sutel, and this is the week ahead on Wall Street. Markets are getting important updates this week on earnings from big U.S. companies, as well as readings on what's happening with inflation. Banks kick off the latest round of quarterly earnings reports on Tuesday. JP Morgan Chase, Bank of America, and Wells Fargo are among those turning in their report cards for how much they earned in the 3 months through June. Thursday brings reports from Netflix, United Airlines, and United Healthcare. Reports on inflation are also due out, including the Consumer Price Index on Tuesday. That's a measure of prices paid by Americans for everything, including food, gas, and housing. Economists forecast that the CPI rose 3.9% last month from a year ago. That would be down slightly from May, but still well ahead of the Federal Reserve's target of 2%. A report on inflation and wholesale prices is due out Wednesday. Seth Sutel, New York.
6: This is AP News.
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13: From the National Weather Service forecast for today, it's going to be sunny throughout the day with a high near 87 degrees. Tonight, mostly clear skies, overnight with a low near 68 degrees. For Tuesday, it's going to be sunny and hot with a high near 94. Heat index values as high as 100.
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0: Hooked on a Feeling. I'm Jenna Clay, and a dog's mouth is not cleaner than a human's, no matter what you've heard. 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Look, I've seen where my dog licks. 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You're definitely not licking me in the face.
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coming up, your lost classic, and it's a zany, tongue-in-cheek track that stands out for its high-profile collabs and wildly vibrant MTV music video. 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

0: David Lee Roth with California Girls. That's your Lost Classic. And the music video featured Roth acting in a zany Twilight Zone-esque storyline, and that officially introduced his flamboyant Diamond Dave character. 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
11: From the National Weather Service forecast for today, it's going to be sunny throughout the day with a high near 87 degrees. Tonight, mostly clear skies overnight with a low near 68 degrees. For Tuesday, it's going to be sunny and hot with a high near 94. Heat index values as high as 100.
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13: From the National Weather Service forecast for today, it's going to be sunny throughout the day with a high near 87 degrees. Tonight, mostly clear skies overnight with a low near 68 degrees. For Tuesday, it's going to be sunny and hot with a high near 94. Heat index values as high as 100.
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0: 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Do it during the day. 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Have a lunch. Catch an afternoon movie. Browse in a near empty store. It's fun because you feel like you're naughty if you've called out of work and having some fun together. I'll write you a note, though.
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Jay Coffey checking in. 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

0: You shook me all night long, and thank you for that. It makes Monday a little bit easier. Touch of AC/DC with Jay Coffey. Got some things you might want to know. Sad news, Jurassic Park star Sam Neill passed away today. Sam was 78. Taylor Swift and Travis Kelce's massive wedding at Madison Square Garden is estimated to have cost $30 million. Two-time Oscar winner Anthony Hopkins released his first classical music single on Friday after signing a recording deal as a composer. Well, it's National French Fries Day. French fries are the most popular food ordered in America. American restaurants, and Harrison Ford turns 84 today and looking good.
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10: From the National Weather Service forecast for today, it's going to be sunny throughout the day with a high near 87 degrees. Tonight, mostly clear skies, overnight with a low near 68 degrees. For Tuesday, it's going to be sunny and hot with a high near 94. Heat index values as high as 100.
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1: Sometimes misattributed to Prince, but that is Ready for the World, coming off their self-titled album out of 1985 and a big chart topper, Oh Sheila. Jay Coffey, take a look at the weekend box office. Well, Disney's live-action Moana, which stars Dwayne Johnson, the reimagining of the original 2016 animated feature, opened at the box office with $45 million for that number one spot. Well, after kicking off its box office run last week, Minions and Monsters provided family competition for Moana and took a second-place finish, taking third place is Disney's Toy Story 5, also opening up in wide releases Evil Dead Burn, which took the number four spot, and Young Washington rounded out the top five.
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7: From the National Weather Service forecast for today, it's going to be sunny throughout the day with a high near 87 degrees. Tonight, mostly clear skies, overnight with a low near 68 degrees. For Tuesday, it's going to be sunny and hot with a high near 94. Heat index values as high as 100.
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0: The 49th biggest hit in the U.S. in 1978 came from Heatwave and the Groove Line. Jay Coffey, so listen, whenever you want to feel instantly happy, just quack like a duck. That's right, research has proven that the sound of the letter K makes people laugh. What's more, the word quack forces the muscles of your face into a smile, and that triggers happy feelings thanks to facial feedback.
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Well, there's a voice that's going to be missed. The great Bonnie Tyler in Total Eclipse of the Heart. Hey, this is Jay Coffey. So a psychologist says if you rehearse conversations in your head before they happen, well, you likely have these traits. You're thoughtful. You put a lot of thought into your interactions with others to avoid misunderstandings. And overall, you just might be a person who's really sensitive to the feelings and perceptions of others, as well as sensitive to feelings of rejection or invalidation by others. Sounds like me. 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
12: From the National Weather Service forecast for today, it's going to be sunny throughout the day with a high near 87 degrees. Tonight, mostly clear skies overnight with a low near 68 degrees. For Tuesday, it's going to be sunny and hot with a high near 94. Heat index values as high as 100.
13: 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They're very unusual.
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0: Don Henley's The Heart of the Matter. The song was co-written by Don. Also, Tom Petty's lead guitarist Mike Campbell and J.D. Souther for Don's album The End of the Innocents. Jay Coffey, so Prime Video renewed the epic biblical drama House of David for season 3. Now season 1, which captivated more than 40 million viewers, is now streaming on Wonder Project and Prime Video alongside season 2. A purely American group that was formed in London is today's featured band on the Daily Double Play.
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10: From the National Weather Service forecast for today, it's going to be sunny throughout the day with a high near 87 degrees. Tonight, mostly clear skies, overnight with a low near 68 degrees. For Tuesday, it's going to be sunny and hot with a high near 94. Heat index values as high as 100.
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0: We complete today's Daily Double Play with Ventura Highway from 1972 by America, released off of their second album, Homecoming. It was written by Dewey Bunnell, and the song contains the phrase Purple Rain, later the title of the 1984 song from Prince, who apparently got the title directly from Ventura Highway. And Sister Golden Hair got us underway from their fifth album, Hearts. That was their second number one hit, coming out in 1975. The song was written by Jerry Beckley, who I said there was no actual Sister Golden Hair.
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2: Good afternoon. I'm Josh Bowman.

0: In local news, the Erie County Board of Health is requesting that all residents and commercial food establishments properly wash all fruits and vegetables prior to use. The Erie County Health Department has launched an active investigation following multiple laboratory-confirmed cases of cyclosporiasis within Erie County. Cyclosporiasis is a prolonged, painful gastrointestinal illness caused by a microscopic parasite. Health officials say that direct person-to-person transmission is highly unlikely. Because no single food item or specific supplier has yet been identified as the root source for this regional spike, commercial food businesses must escalate their food handling safety protocols. A 43-year-old Norwalk man has been arrested and charged with OVI and vandalism. The Norwalk Reflector reports that Sean Moore is accused last week of driving a Jeep through the Norwalk Eagles Club lawn and damaging the property. The Eagles Club said that Moore was asked to leave because he was not a member. A club representative went on to say that Moore wanted to donate a flag for retirement, but became upset because the club member could not continue talking with Moore because of being in a meeting. Monroeville police are looking to add security cameras at Marsh Park following vandalism there last week. Police say that the women's restroom there was vandalized from the inside prior to the restroom being locked up for the night. Also, glass was found shattered inside the restrooms. Police are gathering information in hopes of identifying those responsible. In sports, the Home Run Derby tonight in Philadelphia for Major League Baseball as MLB is on their All-Star break. Weather today, sunny, a high of 87, mostly clear, a low of 68 tonight. 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

Serving up more of your favorite hits. Well, I'll drink to that. Another cup of joe, if you please. Jay Coffee, and coming up in less than 10 minutes, we're going to take a look at Eyes Remember This. What's that all about? I'll explain in less than 10.

0: Such an awesome song from Heart coming out in 1982. What About Love? They get some help on background vocals from Gracie Slick and Mickey Thomas of the Starship. Hey, this is Jay Caviezel from Prevention Magazine. If you want to be sure to recall something you read, well, just warm up your memory first by moving your eyes from side to side for 30 seconds. Apparently, horizontal eye movements are thought to help interaction between the two hemispheres of the brain. 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
6: From the National Weather Service forecast for today, it's going to be sunny throughout the day with a high near 87 degrees. Tonight, mostly clear skies, overnight with a low near 68 degrees. For Tuesday, it's going to be sunny and hot with a high near 94. Heat index values as high as 100.
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0: It was a bit unusual for Tom Petty and the Heartbreakers to use a synthesizer, but a big hit. You got lucky. Jay Coffey, so the gentleman has its return date set. Theo James returns as Eddie, a.k.a. the Duke, and this time he's back with a new sense of ambition. To grow the empire, he extends his reach across borders, taking on the Italian mafia. Season 2 of The Gentleman launches September the 3rd on Netflix.
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7: AP News. I'm Ed Donahue. A key question in the Middle East right now is just who controls the Strait of Hormuz. The AP's Sagar Magani has the story.
8: Both the U.S. and Iran say they do. Tehran says it has the right to manage traffic through the strait and attacked a container ship in the waterway yesterday. Washington and others dispute Iranian control.
9: Oh, we're taking over the strait.
8: President Trump on Fox and Friends. While Iran says it will not let the strait become a place from where its national security is threatened. The two sides are nearly halfway through the 60-day period in which they were supposed to negotiate a permanent end to the war, but ongoing attacks are again raising fears of all-out fighting. Sagar Magani, Washington.
7: A man from Massachusetts has been found guilty of conspiring to unlawfully export electronic components to Iran, violating U.S. sanctions. President Trump also says South Carolina's governor should appoint Lindsey Graham's sister to finish his term in the Senate that ends in January. Graham's death has sparked a political scramble. The Speaker of Maine's House says someone was killed in a shooting in the city of Biddeford near Portland involving Immigration and Customs Enforcement, though few details are available. The shooting comes months after increased ICE enforcement activity in Maine has sparked protest. The European Union coordinated efforts to raise millions in aid for Gaza. The initiative involves 65 governments and organizations, including the White House and the UN. Police say five people are dead after a targeted mass shooting against a family in southwestern Illinois.

0: Two more people were wounded. Two teenagers are in custody. The shootings happened primarily at three locations in East St. Louis, including a park. Dozens of workers at an Ebola treatment center in Congo have gone on strike over unpaid salaries and bonuses. The hospital was shut down today by the protesting staff. This is AP News.
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4: From the National Weather Service forecast for today, it's going to be sunny throughout the day with a high near 87 degrees. Tonight, mostly clear skies, overnight with a low near 68 degrees. For Tuesday, it's going to be sunny and hot with a high near 94. Heat index values as high as 100.
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0: Live from the London Palladium, the most awesome Marvin Gaye, a big hit for Marvin and Got to Give It Up. Hey, this is Jay Coffey, and did you know that back in the 1970s, checking the mail was something that around 87% of us did right when we got home from work? Today, only about 45% of us do it. 16.1% of males are left-handed, while only about 13.8% of females are. Someone will tailgate over 72% of drivers today, and volunteers who took a short-term memory test and then walked in a park for an hour recalled 20% more.
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We certainly got the beat and we got the hits. Hey, this is Jay Coffey, and just minutes away, apparently it is never too late to stop being a slug. I'll tell you all about this coming up in just a few.

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0: From that album, Around the World in a Day, got my raspberry beret on and looking good. Hey, it's Jay Coffey serving up some prints, and apparently it's never too late to stop being a slug. Now, according to the American Journal of Medicine, a study reports that middle-aged people who quit smoking started exercising and eating better. Within 4 years, the late starters caught up to those who had good habits their whole life. Good news. 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
8: From the National Weather Service forecast for today, it's going to be sunny throughout the day with a high near 87 degrees. Tonight, mostly clear skies, overnight with a low near 68 degrees. For Tuesday, it's going to be sunny and hot with a high near 94. Heat index values as high as 100.
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0: The most amazing Phil Collins rolling back the calendar to summertime 1990 from his album, but seriously, a huge hit for Phil, and Something Happened on the Way to Heaven. Jay Covey, so Prime Video released the official trailer for the highly anticipated action comedy Ride or Die, which stars the incredibly talented Octavia Spencer and Hannah Winningham. 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
10: There's nearly 678,290,000 kids under 5 around the world. But what's so important about being 5? A lot, it turns out. Children who live to age 5 are twice as likely to reach adulthood. That's why vaccines matter so much. For 40 years, Rotary and partners have delivered vaccines globally. Like here, and even here. Impressive, right? But 12.5 million children are still totally unvaccinated. Rotary knows we can find them. Because when Rotary and Indian vaccinators looked for families at bus and train stations, used motorbikes, and trekked house to house, they lowered polio cases by 90%.

0: 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See? It can be done. And the results are worth it. Let's ensure that all children grow up safe from preventable diseases.
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3: From the National Weather Service forecast for today, it's going to be sunny throughout the day with a high near 87 degrees. Tonight, mostly clear skies, overnight with a low near 68 degrees. For Tuesday, it's going to be sunny and hot with a high near 94. Heat index values as high as 100.
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0: Donna Summer getting some very tasty guitar action work from Jeff Skunk Baxter on Hot Stuff out of 1979. Jay Coffey, so apparently whenever we lose our TV remote, there is a 49% chance it is between the couch cushions. Now, most lost remotes turn up in the couch cushions about half the time. The rest of the time, well, they're finally located in the bathroom, a dresser drawer, in the refrigerator or freezer, or even outside or in the car. Now, the study also found that 1 in 5 Americans owns a device that cannot be operated due to a lost remote.
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And the hits just keep coming. Jay Coffey, always taking care of your musical biz, and just minutes away, we're going to take a look at the dog mouth myth.

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0: Southern California's Los Lobos scoring big time with a theme song from that great movie La Bamba. Hey, it's Jay Coffey. So apparently, according to dentists, the old myth that a dog's mouth is cleaner than a human's is not true. There's no basis for concluding that a dog's mouth is cleaner than a human's. Both human and dogs have mouths that are full of bacteria, and both contain roughly the same number of bacteria. But there are more than 100 different germs in dogs' and cats' saliva that can actually make you sick. I gotta get my dog to stop licking my face.
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13: From the National Weather Service forecast for today, it's going to be sunny throughout the day with a high near 87 degrees. Tonight,

0: Mostly clear skies overnight with a low near 68 degrees. For Tuesday, it's going to be sunny and hot with a high near 94. Heat index values as high as 100.
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0: The Straight Cats are originally from Long Island, but they spent quite a bit of time over in England. So Rock This Town was actually first released over in the UK in January of 1981. It was finally released in the US in the summer of 1982. Hey, it's Jay Coffey. So The Descendants Wicked Wonderland has its debut, and a special recording of Mad Wicked Wonderland has been released. Now, the highly anticipated next chapter of the Descendants franchise will premiere this coming Thursday on Disney Channel and the next day on Disney Plus.
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4: From the National Weather Service forecast for today, it's going to be sunny throughout the day with a high near 87 degrees. Tonight, mostly clear skies overnight with a low near 68 degrees. For Tuesday, it's going to be sunny and hot with a high near 94. Heat index values as high as 100.
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1: It would become Earth, Wind & Fire's biggest hit, Shining Star, coming out in January of 1975 from that album, That's the Way of the World. And, of course, they're very busy touring right now with Lionel Richie. That's hot. Hey, this is Jay Coffey. So from Harvard University, here's a great tip. 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Scientists found people who reported being the most social had memories that were 50% better than those who spent time alone. 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
3: 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I'm David Stiles. 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
3: At first glance, it may look like Ryan Blaney dominated the race at Echo Park Speedway this past Sunday, where he swept both of the stages and led 171 laps, but we had 30 lead changes.

0: changes among 10 drivers, and it was not sorted out until the final corner.
1: Ryan Blaney, you overcame two big problems tonight, some lost track position and some contact with the wall. How does it feel to overcome that and get into victory lane?
2: Honestly, a pretty awesome night. I mean, having a really fast car and sitting on the pole and, you know, winning both stages and leading a ton of laps and just in a position to win the race. You never know how these things are going to end, honestly. And a couple things I probably could have done better, but we were able to stick around and just how the last couple laps played out. We were able to get the lead back there and just barely hold on. So, you know, pretty cool day when you have weekends like that, honestly. I mean, can't ask for a better weekend.
0: Bubba Wallace crossed the start-finish line in second place. However, he made a pass below the yellow line, and NASCAR moved him to the tail end of the lead lap.
3: Yeah, I mean, the rule is you don't advance your position, which I did not. You know, I turned down our Achilles heel all day was being able to defend late and make quick moves like that, because the back end wasn't truly underneath our Camry. And that really showed there. So you go back and look at SMT, I'm on the brakes just trying to keep it underneath me and not advance my position.
0: Now we head to North Wilkesboro for the first points paying race since 1996. I'm David Stiles. 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

0: Everywhere, Fleetwood Mac, Christine McVie, and John Summers. And sometimes you wake up, you know, you're feeling anxious. Well, they say, at least according to Harvard, munch some pretzels. Yeah, a salt shortfall in the morning will disrupt the nervous system. 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
17: From the National Weather Service forecast for tonight, mostly clear skies overnight with a low near 68 degrees. For Tuesday, it's going to be sunny and hot throughout the day with a high near 94, heat index values as high as 100. For Tuesday night, mostly clear skies overnight with a low near 74.
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0: Red Hot Chili Peppers, it's called Under the Bridge. Look out. John Summers here now. They did a survey. They're always doing surveys. 1,000 American women. They found out that, nearly half of all women wear high heels. Most of those wearers, about 7 in 10, say that the shoes hurt their feet. Well, yeah, high heels are harmful to your feet, and constantly wearing them can damage things. But they wear them anyway.
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15: From the National Weather Service forecast for tonight, mostly clear skies overnight with a low near 68 degrees. For Tuesday, it's going to be sunny and hot throughout the day with a high near 94. Heat index values as high as 100. For Tuesday night, mostly clear skies overnight with a low near 74.
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0: Queen. And Bohemian Rhapsody. You got it. All right, so there's a way to know, guys, if a woman is interested in you. She copies what you do. It's called mirroring. Now, psychologists have studied this for years. People unconsciously mirror those they feel connected to. Now, if she tilts her head, when you tilt your head, crosses your arms, it's a little weird, but hey. Or matches your speaking pace. How about that? It's not coincidence. She likes you.
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3: Good afternoon, I'm Josh Bowman. In local news, the Erie County Board of Health is requesting that all residents and commercial food establishments properly wash all fruits and vegetables prior to use. The Erie County Health Department has launched an active investigation following multiple laboratory-confirmed cases.

0: cases of cyclosporiasis within Erie County. Cyclosporiasis is a prolonged, painful gastrointestinal illness caused by a microscopic parasite. Health officials say that direct person-to-person transmission is highly unlikely. Because no single food item or specific supplier has yet been identified as the root source for this regional spike, commercial food businesses must escalate their food handling safety protocols. A 43-year-old Norwalk man has been arrested and charged with OVI and vandalism. The Norwalk Reflector reports that Sean Moore is accused last week of driving a Jeep through the Norwalk Eagles Club lawn and damaging the property. The Eagles Club said that Moore was asked to leave because he was not a member. A club representative went on to say that Moore wanted to donate a flag for retirement, but became upset because the club member could not continue talking with Moore because of being in a meeting. Monroeville police are looking at security cameras at Marsh Park following vandalism there last week. Police say that the women's restroom there was vandalized from the inside prior to the restroom being locked up for the night. Also, glass was found shattered inside the restrooms. Police are gathering information in hopes of identifying those responsible. In sports, the Home Run Derby tonight in Philadelphia for Major League Baseball as MLB is on their All-Star break. Weather today, sunny, a high of 87, mostly clear, a low of 68 tonight. 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

0: Today's Lost Classic, The Girl Is Mine. Michael Jackson, Paul McCartney from the Thriller album. Apparently, Quincy Jones, the producer, told them to write a song about, two guys fighting over a girl, which they did while they were watching cartoons. It's weird, but it's true. Huge hit, of course. Yeah. Paul McCartney, Michael Jackson, The Girl Is Mine. Today's Lost Classic. We'll do another one tomorrow, right around the same time. Flag football isn't about who you are. It's about who you become. Shape the game. 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
8: The following are general contest rules for WLKR. 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No employee or any member of their families of the Elyria Lorraine Broadcasting Company, its advertisers and promoters of any contest are eligible. The stated parties and promotional participants are not liable for injury incurred because of any contest promotion. Limit one winner per household every 30 days. Winner has 30 days from the date of giveaway to pick their prize up. Grand prize drawings will be determined per contest. Winners agree to sign a contest release form as a condition of receiving the prize package. Winners agree to allow the use of his or her name, likeness, and or voice for additional publicity and advertising purposes for the period of 1 year from the grand prize drawing date without additional compensation. WLKR reserves the right to amend these rules at any time. All decisions of WLKR are final. Prizes may not be refunded, transferred, or exchanged. All taxes, including sales tax and federal tax, are the sole responsibility of the winner. Copies of these rules are available by sending a self-addressed stamped envelope to General Contest Rules, care of WLKR, 10327 Milan Road, US Route 250, Milan, Ohio, 44846. Rules are also available at WLKRradio.com.
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11: From the National Weather Service forecast for tonight, mostly clear skies overnight with a low near 68 degrees. For Tuesday, it's going to be sunny and hot throughout the day with a high near 94, heat index values as high as 100. For Tuesday night, mostly clear skies overnight with a low near 74.
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0: Men at Work, and who can it be now? Colin Hay and the boys. Yeah, they are touring the States, and they pick up again early next month.
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0: Genesis, Phil Collins, and Throwing It All Away is the name of the song. All right, this is kind of weird. True or not, I don't... Scientists consider it less likely to rain on Monday than any other day of the week. Well, the science behind it isn't completely clear yet. The main working theory is that Mondays carry less pollution over the weekend. This means less dust in the air, which can actually influence rainfall. That's their story, and they're sticking to it.
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7: AP News, I'm Ed Donahue. The fatal shooting of a Maine driver by an Immigration and Customs Enforcement officer is at least the ninth fatality linked to the Trump administration's immigration crackdown. It happened this morning in Biddeford, Maine. Neighbor Mary Hayes spoke to the AP.
8: I watched a wife fall to her knees looking at her husband's dead body on the ground. I watched a little girl crying with a little pink backpack on because she's never going to see her father again. And I heard the anguish of a mother that just lost everything in her life.
7: Homeland Security Secretary Mark Wayne Mullen told Maine Senator Angus King the agent opened fire after the man tried to use his vehicle as a weapon against agents who were pursuing him for deportation. The advocacy group Maine Immigrants' Rights Coalition identified the man killed as a 26-year-old native of Columbia. They said he was authorized to work in the U.S. and had a Social Security number. The Senate is back in session for the first time since the death of South Carolina Republican Lindsey Graham. This is Majority Leader John Thune.
9: I look to my right and I see a desk which we in the Senate refer to and know as the John Calhoun desk. It's covered with a black shroud, and on that top of that shroud is a bowl of white roses. That, Mr. President, is Lindsey Graham's desk. It's difficult to believe that Lindsey Graham is no longer here with us.
7: Ukraine lost a close ally in President Trump's orbit, leaving its leaders grappling with the implications for their war-torn country. Federal records show lingering risks at Michigan's LaBarge Dam, where a failure could be deadly. The dam's embankment leaks, the spillway is too small, the gates are deteriorating. About 100,000 people live downstream. This is AP News.
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3: From the National Weather Service forecast for tonight, mostly clear skies overnight with a low near 68 degrees. For Tuesday, it's going to be sunny and hot throughout the day with a high near 94. Heat index values as high as 100. For Tuesday night, mostly clear skies overnight with a low near 74.
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0: Dreams, Fleetwood Mac, Stevie Nicks, and John Summers. You know what? You're taller in the morning than you are at night. Weird fact about the body. When you wake up in the morning, you're about 1 centimeter taller. That's because at night you're lying down and the spine stretches and stuff like that, you know. But throughout the day, the soft cartilage between your bones gets squished and compressed. You shrink a little bit.
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2: Good afternoon, I'm Josh Bowman. In local news, the Erie County Board of

0: Health is requesting that all residents and commercial food establishments properly wash all fruits and vegetables prior to use. The Erie County Health Department has launched an active investigation following multiple laboratory-confirmed cases of cyclosporiasis within Erie County. Cyclosporiasis is a prolonged, painful gastrointestinal illness caused by a microscopic parasite. Health officials say that direct person-to-person transmission is highly unlikely. Because no single food item or specific supplier has yet been identified as the root source for this regional spike, commercial food businesses must escalate their food handling safety protocols. A 43-year-old Norwalk man has been arrested and charged with OVI and vandalism. The Norwalk Reflector reports that Sean Moore is accused last week of driving a Jeep through the Norwalk Eagles Club lawn and damaging the property. The Eagles Club said that Moore was asked to leave because he was not a member. A club representative went on to say that Moore wanted to donate a flag for retirement, but became upset because the club member could not continue talking with Moore because of being in a meeting. Monroeville police are looking to add security cameras at Marsh Park following vandalism there last week. Police say that the women's restroom there was vandalized from the inside prior to the restroom being locked up for the night. Also, glass was found shattered inside the restrooms. Police are gathering information in hopes of identifying those responsible. In sports, the Home Run Derby tonight in Philadelphia for Major League Baseball as MLB is on their All-Star break. Weather today, sunny, a high of 87, mostly clear, a low of 68 tonight. 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
9: From the National Weather Service forecast for tonight, mostly clear skies overnight with a low near 68 degrees. For Tuesday, it's going to be sunny and hot throughout the day with a high near 94. Heat index values as high as 100. For Tuesday night, mostly clear skies overnight with a low near 74.
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0: OMD, a.k.a. Orchestral Maneuvers in the Dark. That's a lot of initials there. It's called If You Leave on the soundtrack of Pretty in Pink. Remember?
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0: TLC, don't go chasing waterfalls. Good advice. All right, so you watch dogs and how they sniff each other, and why are they doing that? You know, really? Well, they do it because basically they have paws and not hands. You know, when dogs sniff each other, they learn about each other's age, health, even mood through scent. It's a social sniffing, you want to call it that. It's a form of greeting, much like a handshake or a friendly wave among humans. Aren't you glad we have hands?
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8: AP News, I'm Ben Thomas. The Strait of Hormuz in sharp focus as the U.S. and Iran continue to trade strikes. Sagar Magani reports President Trump says U.S. forces are reinstating a blockade of Iran.
9: After appearing on Fox and Friends,
10: we're taking over the Strait.
9: The president went further, saying the U.S. will also charge other ships for safe passage. Until now, Washington had rejected the idea of tolling in the Strait.
11: I don't care if you call it a fee or a toll or a donation.
9: Secretary of State Marco Rubio last month.
11: That's international waterway. There isn't a nation on earth that supports having to pay money to go through the straits.
9: Echoed today by the European Union's top diplomat.
12: There can't be no tolls, no fees.
9: The president says the toll would help cover costs needed to provide security and safety. His announcement comes after another day of exchanging fire with Iran, raising fears of a return to all-out war. Sagar Magani, Washington.
8: Oil prices again rising. The international standard Brent crude climbed nearly 10% to settle above $83 per barrel. Slumping AI stocks weighed on Wall Street. The S&P fell 0.8%, the NASDAQ 1.6%. The Dow lost 138 points, about 0.3%. South Carolina Governor Henry McMaster has chosen a replacement to fulfill the late Senator Lindsey Graham's term.
13: It's my honor to ask his little sister, Darlene Graham, to finish his work.
14: She's Darlene Graham Nordone,

0: Lindsey Graham died over the weekend.
1: It is such a privilege to get to finish some of his important work, and I promise to work hard over the next several months to support the president and carry forward the efforts of my brother on behalf of the citizens of South Carolina.
0: Special primary election for the South Carolina seat is scheduled for August 11th. I'm Ed Donahue.
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10: From the National Weather Service forecast for tonight, mostly clear skies overnight with a low near 68 degrees. For Tuesday, it's going to be sunny and hot throughout the day with a high near 94. Heat index values as high as 100. For Tuesday night, mostly clear skies overnight with a low near 74.
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0: Daryl Hall, John Oates, and she's gone. 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

0: avenues of plug in there. I'm John Summers. Everybody has watched at one time or another this TV show that's been on for 27 seasons, Law & Order SVU, and wondering why Ice-T was only in a kind of a part-time role last year. Well, that was so that they could free up enough money to bring back Kelly Gadish, who has been on the show, and a thing that Ice-T says he has no problem with. Next year, season 28, he'll be in every episode. So if you're a fan, yeah, not to worry. 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
1: From the National Weather Service forecast for tonight, mostly clear skies overnight with a low near 68 degrees. For Tuesday, it's going to be sunny and hot throughout the day with a high near 94. Heat index values as high as 100. For Tuesday night, mostly clear skies overnight with a low near 74.
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0: Stevie Nicks, Fleetwood Mac. She wrote it, she sings it. It's called Sarah. This time around, without the H.
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0: Just a little more cowbell on a Monday. Lowrider, it is Warren. I'm John Summers. And okay, maybe the world is the way it is because we just can't hear each other. We can't hear each other, literally. Over a billion young people are at risk of permanent hearing loss from unsafe listening habits. Nearly a quarter of them regularly cranking up volumes at dangerous levels. Even at lower volumes, the damage accumulates. And research shows that traffic noise at just 40 decibels, the level of a quiet library, hurts concentration and your brain's ability to work. It's, I think that's what they're trying to say. Possibly.
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0: Brass in Pocket, I'm Special, Chrissy Hynde of the Pretenders. Well, it looks like self-checkout may be a thing of the past. Why? 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And sometimes the theft isn't intentional. We know that. People make mistakes. But 36% of users admit they've accidentally left with an unscanned item. So there's that. 2026 NFL Flag Championships, presented by Toyota, are headed to Westfield, Indiana. Be there live at Grand Park Sports Campus, July 23rd through the 26th. 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
15: From the National Weather Service forecast for tonight, mostly clear skies overnight with a low near 68 degrees. For Tuesday, it's going to be sunny and hot throughout the day with a high near 94, heat index values as high as 100. For Tuesday night, mostly clear skies overnight with a low near 74.
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0: Only the good die young, Billy Joel, the big biopic coming out from his pre-fame days. Billy says he's not down with it. He said, don't go see it, interestingly enough.
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0: 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And as I always say, watch out for the thorns, right? Getting a wedding invite can make you happy. 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

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I'd like to give that a try. The Life in the Fast Lane thing. Need motivation to exercise? 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More money.

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